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I think of Elsie to this very day. I remember how she turned to me and said, "What good is sitting all alone in your room? Come

0: know the horrible things, not just to Allah, the great things in us. And how you don't really get greatness about sacrifice. You don't get good things about a little bit of pain. And how happiness is the substitute for the emptiness that you can sometimes feel on the other side.
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open up this wide clef with Mary J. I'm about to serenade the girls with my acoustic guitars, you know what I'm saying? Yo, fellas having problems with the chicks, I want you right now to

to check out on my mind. I hope to get a friend that I can count on. There's nothing left to